us rise up tonight with a greater readiness. Let us stand with a greater determination. And let us move on in these powerful days, these days of challenge. I would like to live a long life. Longevity has its place. But I'm not concerned about that now. I just want to do God's will. And He's allowed me to go up to the mountain. And I've looked over. And I've seen the promised land. I may not get there with you.

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2: When I was a child, I used to go to church and I believed in God to some extent, but as I got into my teenage years, I got pretty rebellious and I started to take drugs. Anyway, life went on, I got married, had kids, and my husband was an alcoholic, and we both still drank and took drugs. And one day, he'd had enough of life, and he took an overdose of barbiturates, which is a very strong drug, and he'd taken handfuls. He lost consciousness and was picked up and taken to the hospital. He ended up on a life support machine. All his organs had packed up, except for his heart. He was just basically dead. And at this point, I was sort of, I suppose, desperate. And my brother came in with the Bible, and I opened the Bible, and it said, where faith is firm, it is also patient. And I just knew then. I didn't have a doubt that there was a God. And I had this real deep peace that God was with me and he was going to live. I just knew that there was a God, and that, you know, he did exist, and that he could perform miracles, and he performed one for me.
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1: You know, no matter how long you live, money, material things, none of that stuff will ever really totally fulfill you. God has created all of us with a void, so to speak, in our soul that can only be filled by Him. And no matter how much we try to fill it with all of these other things, we still feel like there's something missing. And that missing feeling that we're feeling, the answer is Christ. And if you want to accept Jesus Christ as your personal Savior and receive eternal life, just say this prayer and repeat after me. Dear Jesus, I know I'm a sinner, and I need you in my life desperately. Jesus, I thank you for dying on the cross for my sins. And I now invite you into my life. I want you to be the Lord and Savior of my life. Thank you, Lord, for saving me. Now, that prayer that you just prayed is that simple. If you just prayed that prayer and you believed it in your heart, you have been saved. And it may not feel like anything on the inside, or you may not feel all warm and fuzzy, or you may. Either way, you are now a child of the King, King Jesus. And there's two scriptures that come to mind off the top of my head. John 3:16 and Romans 10:9 to kind of help you get started on your walk with Christ. Again, I just want to encourage you to find a good Bible teaching church and spend some time daily in His Word, the Holy Bible. And God bless you all.

Jesus the Savior, Jesus the Healer, Jesus the Baptizer of the Holy Spirit, Jesus the Coming King, the complete redemption of the mortal body is the hope of the saints.

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1: A few years ago, I lost my son. He was only 18 years old at the time, and he was in a car accident. It was just such a shock, I just couldn't cope with it. I were on tranquilizers, and 3 months after that, my nephew died. And then another 3 months after that, my father died. And I suppose I was blaming God at the time, and I thought, if there's a God there, where is he? What's allowed this to happen to me? What have I done? And time went on, be over 12 months. My sister was a Christian. And then one particular time, she told me that there was a meeting in Halifax. And at the end of the meeting, the preacher that were there says, anybody want to commit their life to the Lord? So I did. And I've never looked back since. You do blame God when things go wrong, because you don't understand why they happen. But when you really find God, you know he didn't do that. It isn't him that does all these things. And it's just wonderful what he did for me.
0: Listen and believe.
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4: Very good evening. Welcome to Breakthrough Nights. Tonight our focus is on revival that starts with the youth.

So welcome to Breakthrough Nights, right here from Cross Rhythms. Tonight I want to talk about revival, and I want to talk about the youth in revival. I received the Elijah List today, and Elijah List put out a message from Dutch Sheets entitled, "It's Here." Let me read it to you. "It's been a little over 35 years since Holy Spirit gave me an open vision that would be part of charting the course for my life. The vision was about revival and the coming Great Awakening. I've shared it before on my website Giving 15, but it is appropriate for today. While teaching a class on prayer, suddenly I began seeing not what was before me physically, but a spiritual vision. I saw thousands of young people in a stadium or arena passionately worshipping and crying out to God. The scene changed and they left the stadium. I watched as they arrived back in their hometowns as balls of fire, and everywhere they went, the fire of revival sprang up. As I prayed about this, Holy Spirit said that He was showing me what was coming, that there would be a third great awakening, which would begin with the young generation. As you can imagine, I was deeply impacted. A month later, Cece, my wife, and I went to Washington, D.C. for a few days to participate in the National Day of Prayer. Upon arrival, I was told of a unique event taking place all that week called a Bible-thon. A canopy tent and small PA system were set up on the Capitol lawn, and individuals signed up for 15-minute slots, and the entire Bible, Genesis through Revelation, was read over the Capitol and the nation 24/7 for the entire week. Those participating didn't choose the passages they read. Each one had to start where the last person stopped. When the entire Bible was finished, they started again in Genesis. Upon arrival in DC, a friend told me of this Bible-thon and said, "I knew you would want to participate in this, and the slots were almost gone, so I signed you up." "Yes, that's awesome," I replied. "The only slots still available were through the night, so I signed you up at 2 a.m. tomorrow night," he said with a smile. Instantly, I heard Holy Spirit say, "Through the passage of scripture you read in the Bible-thon, I'm going to confirm what I told you after the vision, that another great awakening will occur and will begin with the young people." We should never demand that the Lord do things our way. He doesn't respond well to that. I was absolutely not doing this, but my response to Holy Spirit was, "Sir, I could find the concept of revival in any 15-minute reading of scripture. Any. Whether the passage be about holiness, righteousness, love, you judging evil, a miracle, someone you used, etc., I could get the meaning of revival from it. I trust you, but I don't trust myself in this situation. I'm not trying to manipulate or force you to conform to my demands, but because of the scriptures you've been speaking to me from in my quiet times, there is only one way I would know for certain that a passage was confirming that word. If I get to read either the book of Haggai or Habakkuk." Now, Haggai is 2 chapters long. Habakkuk is 3. There are 1,189 chapters in the Bible. I knew the odds were almost impossible that the reading progression would have arrived at one of those books just when it was my time to read. But that's what I told the Lord. When I arrived at the Bible-thon tent the next night, 30 minutes early as instructed, they were nowhere near Haggai or Habakkuk. Someone was reading from the Gospels. I didn't want the Lord to feel badly about being unable to have them at one of the passages I'd requested, so I assured him it was okay and that I still believed the vision and word were from him. A few minutes before my time slot, the lady in charge approached and told me I was next. Then her expression changed. She looked at me strangely and departed from protocol, saying, "Mr. Sheets, you have your choice. You can read either the book of Haggai or Habakkuk.
I was stunned. God was saying, not only can I arrange it so you can read one of those two books, I can do better than that. You said Haggai or Habakkuk. Okay, you have your choice, son. Haggai or Habakkuk. That, my friend, is how much the Lord wanted me and wants you to know that he is going to send a third great awakening, beginning with young people. I'm going to read a little bit more from that later on in the programme, but I want to play a song that's relevant. Here is Hillsong United and Fire Fall Down.

You know, I think that Dutch Sheets word about revival or the third great awakening starting and beginning with the youth, for me, is deeply encouraging. And I really resonate with it personally. You know, when we started X Rhythm several years ago, a few years ago now, which was for teenagers and for youth, the passage in the Bible that we've helped God give us as the foundation for that ministry, for that work, was the story of Elijah. And Elijah, I'll just briefly summarize this, but Elijah came along at a time when Ahab was king. And not just Ahab, but what was happening in the nation at the time. Ahab did more evil in the sight of God than any that had gone before him. And during his time, there was a man called Hiel who rebuilt the walls of Jericho and the city of Jericho. And you may remember when Joshua defeated Jericho, he said, he pronounced a curse effectively, and he said, whoever rebuilds this, they will lose their firstborn at the building of the foundations, and they will lose their youngest at the building of the walls. And that's what happened to this man Hiel. He lost his two sons. And effectively, what God was saying was that because of rebellion against God at that time, the children were suffering, were dying, if you like, because of the sins of the parents. And in many ways, we live in a time like that. There's so much that the older generations have allowed to happen, the level of deviation from God's word and rejection of God and his truth. And a younger generation is growing up in a world that is so difficult, with all the different voices competing, all the different worldviews, and most of them are not God's worldview and not God's voice. Anyway, going back to Elijah, he was sent to the brook, you remember? And at that point, because where he was, it says he was on the other side of the Jordan. He would have been in the hills looking out and seeing Jericho and the rebuilding of Jericho. And God would have been speaking to him there about the younger generation dying because of the sins of the parents. Anyway, God kept him alive there. He was by the brook and being fed by ravens. And then one day that brook dried up and God said to move from there. And he went to Zarephath in Sidon, and in that place he met a widow who God connected him with. And if you remember the story, that widow's son died, and the woman said to Elijah, "Man of God, have you come here to show me my sin that my son would die?" Which is fascinating. It's like the story of what happened to the man who rebuilt Jericho, losing his children. She was saying, is that me too? Because of my sin, is my child dying? But what happened was that the heart of God through Elijah was not that the son would die, rather that he would be resurrected. And Elijah went and prayed for him, and he came back to life. He was resurrected, revived, if you like. Revival came to the home. And amazingly, the mother then said to him, "Man of God, now I know the words you speak are true." She came into revival herself. She found God for herself because she saw it happen with her child first. And I believed at that time God was saying, revival will come. It will start with the young generation, but it will go from there to the parents because they'll see what's happening to their children.

I want to read to you now the remainder of that word from Dutch Sheets. You remember that he had confirmed for him from God twice that there would be a third great awakening which would begin with the young generation. He carries on and says this: I've been waiting for 35 years to see in reality what I saw in this vision. I've now seen it. 2 days ago, Cece, my wife, sent me a video clip adding the words, "Your vision!" exclamation mark. As I watched it, tears began to flow and I said, "This is it. It's here." The video is from a Passion worship gathering in 2024, just over a year ago. This particular clip has had over 10 million views. I'm not sure why we are just seeing it, but the timing of when this gathering occurred is right. Many have been saying for a year or so that revival has begun with the young people in America. This is being confirmed over and over by what is occurring on college campuses across the nation. Regarding the video, I've been blessed to have been in many worship times as strong as this one, even in large gatherings, such as the call events with Lou Engel. But this one is the scene I saw in 1990. It is primarily younger people. No hype or manipulation, not music driven, just tens of thousands of young people in awe of and overwhelmed by Jesus. The lingering presence of Holy Spirit, the expressions of adoration on their faces, the depth of what was occurring. This is what I saw in the vision. The third great awakening has begun. You can find it on YouTube. Just search for Passion and Christian Stanfill. Find a quiet place where you won't be distracted. Dutch Sheets then ends with a prayer, and he says this: pray with me. Father, in Habakkuk, you said to write down the vision so that one who reads it may run. For the vision is yet for the appointed time. It hurries towards the goal and it will not fail. Though it delays, wait for it. Like the shepherds at the time of Christ's birth, who waited many years for Jesus to explode on the scene, we've waited over 30 years for this great awakening. It has begun. Now we ask for the fire to explode all over this nation. Shake the earth and send the desire of all nations to us. Fill this nation and the nations of the earth with the

preconceived ideas or wrong expectations will hold us back. Blow the lid off. Rock the boat. Stretch our wineskins and challenge our paradigms. Give us new wine, fresh wind, and an abundance of rain. We ask for the greatest, biggest, and most far-reaching revival in history. Outdo yourself, Holy Spirit. In Yeshua's name, amen. I'm going to end tonight with the audio from that video clip that Dutch Sheets refers to that confirmed for him the third great awakening has begun.

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1: Getting to know Jesus is like all the unhappiness at how bad my life was, and then coming to Jesus and him just saying, I forgive you, welcome home, and I love you. I was at a thing called the Message 2000 last year, where basically loads of Christians came together and went out in the streets of Manchester to just evangelise by the things they did rather than what they said. And at one of the evening meetings, there was a girl who came up to be prayed for. She was in a wheelchair, she'd had knee problems, and she'd never walked since she was born. And the doctors had said to her she was never ever going to walk.

0: And then the guys prayed for her. And by the end of the week, she got out of her wheelchair and she was walking around, dancing around as well as anybody in that room. And for me, that just proves how fantastic Jesus is.
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1: I believe in God because I've always sensed there's got to be some sort of order to the universe. I look at the maths that I deal with and I find that there's systems, there's patterns, there's sequences that don't just occur by chance, by random nature, but they're planned, there's a scheme, there's a design. And I look at that and think there's got to be someone there, there's got to be someone that started it all off. Having always believed in God, I came to an actual faith in Christ because of friends. I saw that people's lives had changed. That's something difficult to define, but people lived one way, and then days later, I saw a change. I couldn't pinpoint what it was, but it was something different, and I recognised that what they had, I wanted.

0: They said it was because they'd made their belief in God a reality through Jesus. So I tried to find out what Jesus meant to them, what he did, and why he did it. In understanding why Jesus died for me, I decided to make myself that commitment to become a Christian. And that's why I believe in God.
1: Listen and believe.
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2: From the Sky News Centre at 6, French President Emmanuel Macron will hold a crisis meeting this morning with ministers to discuss the wildfires that have swept across the country. Holidaymakers have been urged to stay away from Bordeaux as flames move ever closer. These people sheltering in an exhibition hall in the French city are frustrated.
3: The police arrived and told us we had to go with them. They brought us to stay here for a few days. We don't know how long.
4: Yes, we're worried because the fire isn't stopping. People tell us one thing and then another. We don't know. There's no information. So we're waiting. What else can we do?
2: More than 360,000 people in France and Spain have been evacuated as fires rage. Andy Burnham says the UK's support for Ukraine is unwavering. He'll welcome President Zelensky today and is expected to announce further military aid for the country. The two leaders will visit a naval base where hundreds of Ukrainian military personnel have spent weeks training. President Zelensky says their first call last Monday was very good.
5: We spoke about some basic things, not with details, because I understand what does it mean when you just became the leader, and I count that we will have productive, very open bilateral meeting.
2: Security is being tightened at World Pride in Amsterdam this weekend after a terror attack at the event in Berlin. Police shot and killed the suspect, a 21-year-old man who they say had previously tried to join Islamic State. Two people have been killed and at least five others injured in a shooting at a food festival in Seattle. It's reported police have taken two suspects into custody. A man will appear in court later, charged with the attempted rape of two women in Rochdale on Saturday morning. Harvey Sims, who's 23, is also accused of making threats to kill. And Hangerard Evans became the first female Scottish breaststroker to win Commonwealth gold last night. Gymnast Reuben Ward, also from Scotland, finished first in the all-around event. That's the latest. I'm Victoria
0: Lawrence. This is Cross Rhythm City Radio.
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So that's Stephen Stanley with Your Heart, getting the Cross Rhythms Breakfast Show underway for a Monday morning and a new working week. I hope you're well and had a good weekend. I'm Chris Melford here, and I've got a unique and positive selection of tunes to get your Monday morning underway. We've got all our usual features coming up, including the First Thing Thought very soon. We'll be playing The Link later on in the hour. I'll be reporting about a charity in Stoke-on-Trent City Centre that helps vulnerable and disadvantaged women. In the next few minutes, you'll hear tunes from Liddy Lynn, from Torren Wells and Jake and Mates. But we continue now with Grace Graber and her Praise Punk release. This is her punked up version of Forrest Frank's track, Lemonade.

0: Before we get into the business of the day, it's time for First Thing Thought, and you're about to get a slice of ancient wisdom. A proverb about how discipline and obedience is the way to go. A discerning son heeds instruction, but a companion of gluttons disgraces his father. Put it this way, hang out with a loose crowd and embarrass your family. Practice God's law and get a reputation for wisdom.
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So it's Monday morning, the 27th of July. And here's a quick look through some of the things that have happened on this day in history. It was in 2012, Queen Elizabeth II officially opened the London Olympic Games, with Danny Boyle's unforgettable opening ceremony, even featuring James Bond escorting the Queen into the stadium. Wasn't that after skydiving out of a helicopter, as I seem to remember? It was in 1953 the Korean War Armistice was signed, bringing 3 years of fighting to an end and establishing the demilitarized zone that still separates North and South Korea to this day. In 1949, the de Havilland Comet, the world's first commercial airliner, made its maiden test flight from Hatfield in Hertfordshire, and it marked the beginning of the jet age, changing air travel forever. That happened on this day in 1949. Now, in terms of some of the famous birthdays for today, actress and comedian Maya Rudolph was born on this day in 1972. She's played supporting roles in films like 50 First Dates. She's a member of the NBC sketch comedy show Saturday Night Live. The WWE legend Triple H was born on this day in 1969. But going back further afield, born on this day in 1977, Thomas Campbell, the Scottish poet. And James I, King James I, was born on this day in 1208, one of the most renowned medieval kings of Aragon.

0: it will. Oh, yes, it will.
1: Looking forward to a brighter tomorrow. That's Blessing Offer with The Morning on the Crossland's Breakfast Show, and welcome along. We continue with Lauren Daigle.

0: Broadcasting from the heart of the Potteries, this is Cross Rhythm City Radio.
1: A council has welcomed the recent news that a city centre hotel is no longer accommodating asylum seekers. The government contract for the Best Western Quality Hotel on Trinity Street in Hanley was terminated following a national review of asylum accommodation. The hotel was used to house asylum seekers and refugees for over 3 years. At its height, 280 people were based there. Accommodation provider Serco have relocated the vast majority of people living at the hotel to other places around the country. It comes as the number of asylum seekers living in the city has dropped 25% over the last year to just over 1,000. For several years, Stoke-on-Trent City Council's been pressing for a fairer distribution of asylum seekers across all local authority areas around the country. That's after Serco had in the past been drawn to using accommodation in Stoke-on-Trent because of cheaper rents. But Council leader Jane Ashworth said this was having a knock-on effect on our economy.
2: Our city, being a fairly poor city, is dealing with more people coming in who are extremely poor. They're not allowed to earn, they're not allowed to claim, they're given a paltry sum to live on each week. So we're increasing the number of people in the city who are very, very poor.
1: Well, the Home Office agreed to pause using additional properties in Stoke-on-Trent in recognition of the fact the city's already accommodated its fair share of households. Stoke-on-Trent City Council said local people remain friendly and welcoming and will always do their bit to help, but they welcome the reduction in asylum seeker numbers, saying that would help the council do their best for local people.
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0: Love it. Olivia Stern and Circuit Rider Music with Never Had a Chance. At 7:45, you'll hear the first question for the link for this week. Let me put you to the test. Across this week's show and next, I'm taking you back through my favourite albums that I've featured on the show so far in 2026. And we're playing some music from Brit Nicole's album 225 in this morning's programme. You'll also hear tunes from the band Jaron and Seth Schlieter in the next few minutes. We'll also delve into the Cross Rhythms archives in just a second and get some classic advice for life from our Australian friend John Smith.
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While there is no excuse for aggression, it doesn't help the understanding of men if they are stereotyped and then undermined in their common humanity with women. Bradshaw says people are looking for salvation systems that will promise a way of living happily ever after with no more pain, anxiety or conflict. But he states it's impossible and utterly absurd. If men are to become more affectionate and less angry, then it will take a radical commitment and an attitude of self-sacrifice from both sexes. It will not be easy, but we need each other and so do our kids. This is John Smith.

0: Monday morning's breakfast show. Welcome along. We're about to play The Link. You're about to hear the first question for this week's quiz. The Link. The questions are simple and straightforward. Most importantly, can you work out the link itself?
1: Here's your link master, Chris Manford.
0: So, over the next 4 days, I will pose four questions, four simple questions. Can you work out the link, the word connecting, linking together the answers to the questions? Now, today, you've just got question number one to go on. Monday is always the most difficult day to work out the link. And so, the question for today is as follows. I want you to complete the title of a 90s film that starred Kevin Costner and Whitney Houston. And it was about a former secret

service agent who takes on the role of protecting an R&B singer whose lifestyle is most unlike a president's. The something guard, the what guard, completes the title of the 90s film starring Kevin Costner and Whitney Houston. The something guard. The missing word from the title there is your first clue for the link. You can have an early guess by emailing in. It's breakfast@crossrhythms.co.uk. I'll be adding question two into the mix at this time tomorrow. The link.

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2: Nothing like a good run at the coast, but I better head back. I think there's a shortcut across that rock. 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
6: Now, across this week's breakfast show and next, I'm going to be taking you back through some of my favourite featured albums, featured releases that we've had on the programme in the first part of 2026. And today I'm going to be bringing you tracks from an album I featured at the beginning of the year by Brit Nicole. The album's 225. Themes on the album include restoration and finding hope after challenging seasons. This track I'm about to play is Pray.

So that's Prey, and it's by Britt Nicole and her album, and taken from her album 225, which was a featured album of the week on this show earlier on in the year. This week and next, I'm looking back on some of my favourite featured albums of the week, and we'll play tunes on tomorrow's show from the rapper and hip-hop artist 1K Few.

Luke Bauer with Dopamine and Jesus. In the next few minutes on The Breakfast Show, you'll hear tunes from Geo, Brandon Lake and Nick Jonas, NF as well. But this next song is a summer sizzler, a really, really hot track. We'll be doing this over the next couple of weeks at least on the show. And this morning's summer sizzler comes from the DJ duo Floor Plan, based in Detroit, fusing house and gospel music. Here they are with Feel It.

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2: 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Co-designed by young people for young people aged 11 to 18 years old in Stoke-on-Trent and North Staffs.

Here's Alex, pedalling off to work. And here's Nikki, driving off for a morning coffee. You know the drill, Nikki. Allow at least 1.5 metres when overtaking cyclists, or more if driving over 30 miles per hour. And for horse riders, like Joe and Daisy here, slow down to under 10 miles per hour and allow at least 2 metres. Whoever you meet, travel like you know them. Think, follow the highway code, and let's help keep everyone safe.

0: Now, in a moment, I'll be reporting about a Stoke-on-Trent charity that helps disadvantaged and vulnerable women. We'll hear a bit more after this from Brandon Lake and Nick Jonas.
1: Big

0: A community is built one relationship at a time, one act of kindness at a time, a practical need being met. At the charity Women of Justice Arise in Stoke-on-Trent, they're creating a place where people can find support when they need it the most.
1: And it really gives you that peace that you got someone somewhere who hears you, who can help you at their own level, and who has got the basic for life.
0: That's Ange. We'll hear more from her in a moment. But the Stoke-on-Trent charity Women of Justice Arise is dedicated to helping vulnerable and disadvantaged women, providing essential support to asylum seekers and refugees, the homeless, and black and ethnic minority communities. Deborah runs the charity and explains how their food bank provides culturally familiar food.
2: The vulnerable mothers, the pregnant moms, they come and get this food. Yeah. And besides that, cultural food is not only for refugees. Sometimes we have other nationalities, and even we also support British people. We don't mind them coming to take the food as well. If they like it, they can come and take.
0: Now, for some new mums, even the most basic baby items can feel out of reach, but the charity is also there to help. Shazza is the coordinator of their Blessing Babies Bank.
3: We also support the women's also the maternity with the clothes and with a lot of hygiene. Yeah, so some women need that because some women, when they come, they stay in the hotels and they doesn't know where they can have this support. But when they come here, they find these things. And also some women need some toys for their children because some babies, when they doesn't have anything, doesn't have a private home.
0: So from clothes for mums and babies through to toiletries and toys, it's practical help inspired by a simple belief, as Deborah told us.
2: Well, at the heart of the charity, we are Christians, and we believe that's where we believe in serving God by serving others. So what we usually do here is that we demonstrate ourselves, you know, our faith by practically showing love to people in the community, because there are a lot of people that are going through so much emotional stress and all that. And when you just are kind and good and loving to them, it goes a long way.
0: And that compassion is lived out every day by the charity's volunteers, who walk alongside women with encouragement, friendship and practical support.
1: You know, we tackle, for me, when I look at it, I can tell that we tackle from head to toe here.
4: Yeah, yeah, yeah.
1: Yeah, the food, if you are hungry, you need some food, yeah. You need some clothes, you need so. I should think that is actually helping. There are people out there that are not sure of what they're gonna do to have a meal a day.
3: And when they come here and take the thing and I see their smile, I'm very, very happy.
0: You heard Ange first of all, and then Shazza, two of the charity's amazing volunteers. And Deborah also told us that she wants Women of Justice Arise to become a place in Hanley where there is not only connection and support and care and opportunity, but a place where young people can learn as well.
2: The vision that I have for the work of this charity is that one day it will become a care centre where the young people can come and learn, you know, both things, you know, learning to work with real life families. The cultural food will teach them about poverty. There's so much. I just would like the young people to come and learn.
0: Inspired by faith and driven by compassion, an insight there into the work of Women of Justice Arise. They're based in Church House on Old Hall Street in Hanley. They're currently appealing for donations for their Blessing Babies Bank and their food bank. So in terms of the Babies Bank, they're appealing for nappies, packs of baby wipes, baby milk, baby shampoos and conditioners, baby oils as well, plus baby foods. And then in terms of their cultural food bank, they're also appealing for donations of tinned tomatoes, basmati rice and halal chicken. And if you would like to help them, like I say, you can contact them, you can drop into their unit in Church House on Old Hall Street in Hanley. You can also find them online or contact us here at Cross Rhythms Radio, and I can pass on their contact details to you.

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0: does act like you're here. Call your phone, oh, leave a voicemail and then text you to call me back later. It's fine, no need to rush, it's alright.
1: Across the six towns of Stoke-on-Trent and Newcastle-under-Lyme, this is Cross Rhythm City Radio.
2: Staffordshire Police are warning people to stay vigilant this summer after the threat of a terrorist attack was increased to severe in April. The force has highlighted official guidance to stay alert and to report anything that doesn't feel right to police and security straight away. This comes alongside increased cooperation with businesses and event organisers, where staff are being encouraged to stay alert to potential threats. The Joint Terrorism Analysis Centre added that this guidance is not based upon intelligence of a specific threat to our area, but instead as a national preemptive measure following the growth of Islamist and extreme right-wing groups in the UK. For individuals, this means staying alert but not alarmed and learning how to identify threats. Further advice can be found online on the government website gov.uk/act.

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5: Metamorphosis is the second EP from Liddy Lynn.

blending indie pop with dreamy tunes and introspective lyrics, her music is a personal insight into her challenges with faith and life. Inspired by the transformation she found through putting her trust in Jesus Christ, this seven-song collection speaks of hope and new beginnings.

Monday morning's breakfast show. We're into the second week of the 6 week school holidays. And if you're looking for some ideas and inspiration, here are some of the things taking place over the next few days.

That's at the PMAG, the Potteries Museum and Art Gallery, here in the city centre on Wednesday. Throughout the holidays, you've got Around the World, the Around the World Trail on at the Trentham Estate, and you can collect a World Explorer passport from the Visitor Centre at the Gardens, and then go and explore iconic landmarks, famous figures and fascinating cultures around the gardens. If you have an annual pass, that's free. Otherwise, it's the usual admission charges for the Trentham Gardens.

It's the second week of the school summer holidays, and on this programme over the summer, we're keeping you up to date with some of the amazing events and activities on around our area. Over the summer, you've got the Summer of Play event on at Biddulph Grange Gardens. And there'll be a variety of different games and activities, from racket games on the tennis lawn to bowls on the bowling green to supersize games near the Geological Gallery. The event is free, but normal admission charges to the National Trust property apply. So that's the Summer of Play at Biddulph Grange Garden. Now, recently launched, the Around the World Trail is new to Trentham Gardens. Kids can collect their World Explorer passport from the visitor centre and then go on a journey around the gardens to discover iconic landmarks, famous figures and fascinating cultures from around the world. From Egypt to Greece, France to Brazil, each stop brings a new stamp to collect and a fun mini challenge to complete.

0: There's the usual admission costs there at Trentham Gardens, although that event is free for members of Trentham Gardens. Now, this Wednesday to Friday at Middleport Pottery, they've got summer play with clay sessions on. They're self-led clay sessions where your kids can get creative with their own lump of air-dry clay. They can use tools and cutters and mats provided to create whatever they imagine. There are instruction sheets as well to make different creatures, flowers, or even a bottle oven. Accompanying adults don't need a ticket. It's £3 per child. That runs Wednesday to Friday this week between 10 a.m. and 3:30 p.m. at Middleport Pottery.
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0: Okay, this week on the show and next as well, I'm going to be taking you through some of my favourite featured albums of the week so far in 2026. And this morning I'm playing some tracks off Brit Nicole's album 2-5, which was my featured album of the week earlier in the year, or a featured album of the week earlier in the year, spanning some 22 tracks. Themes on the project include restoration and finding hope after challenging seasons. I'm about to play the song which serves as the emotional centerpiece of the album. Here's Full Circle.

Full Circle is from Brit Nicole and her album 2-5, a former featured album of the week. Across this week's show and next, I'll be taking you back through a journey through some of the best albums that we've featured on this show over the last 6 months or so. Tomorrow, you'll hear tunes from the rapper and hip-hop artist 1K Few.

Jimmy Rock there with Revolution. Coming up on The Breakfast Show after the news at 9, you'll hear tunes from Ann Wilson, Toby Mac and Forrest Frank, Futures as well.

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1: Embark on a fascinating music journey through time every Saturday evening on Cross Rhythms. 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

whiskey. Ann Wilson and Songs About Whiskey on the Cross of Thames Breakfast Show for a Monday morning. In the next few minutes, we've got this morning's First Thing Thoughts. Social commentator Mel Fletcher's here with his words of wisdom as well. You'll hear tunes from Futures. We've got John Michael Howell coming up and Lee Varsey too. This next song is taken from the album that I was featuring on last week's show by Toby Mac. He's got a new version of his album Heaven on My Mind out, featuring loads of guest artists. The Guest List Edition is the new release. And with a fresh take on the title track, here's Toby Mac together with Forrest Frank. I got

0: on my mind. Before we get into the business of the day, it's time for First Thing Thought, and you're about to get a slice of ancient wisdom. A proverb about how discipline and obedience is the way to go. A discerning son heeds instruction, but a companion of gluttons disgraces his father. Put it this way, hang out with a loose crowd and embarrass your family. Practice God's law and get a reputation for wisdom.
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3: Here's Alex, pedalling off to work. And here's Nikki, driving off for a morning coffee. You know the drill, Nikki. Allow at least 1.5 metres when overtaking cyclists, or more if driving over 30 miles per hour. And for horse riders, like Joe on Daisy here, slow down to under 10 miles per hour and allow at least 2 metres. Whoever you meet, travel like you know them. 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
1: From the Potters to the Valiants, we know the score. 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
2: Contrary to popular belief, being a person of faith does not mean that you kiss your rational brain goodbye. Yes, there are some people who prefer to hide from life, ducking behind a cloak of cliches and calling that faith. But Bible faith is anything but ignorant, naive, or stupid. It is not irrational, but super-rational. It carries our understanding beyond where reason alone can go. God is waiting to reveal himself to you today. This is Mal Fletcher for Edges.tv.

0: So it's Monday morning, the 27th of July. And here's a quick look through some of the things that have happened on this day in history. It was in 2012, Queen Elizabeth II officially opened the London Olympic Games. With Danny Boyle's unforgettable opening ceremony, even featuring James Bond escorting the Queen into the stadium. Wasn't that after skydiving out of a helicopter, as I seem to remember? It was in 1953 the Korean War Armistice was signed, bringing 3 years of fighting to an end and establishing the demilitarized zone that still separates North and South Korea to this day. In 1949, the de Havilland Comet, the world's first commercial airliner, made its maiden test flight from Hatfield in Hertfordshire, and it marked the beginning of the jet age, changing air travel forever. That happened on this day in 1949. Now, in terms of some of the famous birthdays for today, actress and comedian Maya Rudolph was born on this day in 1972. She's played supporting roles in films like 50 First Dates. She's a member of the NBC sketch comedy show Saturday Night Live. The WWE legend Triple H was born on this day in 1969. But going back further afield, born on this day in 1977, Thomas Campbell, the Scottish poet. And James I, King James I, was born on this day in 1208, one of the most renowned medieval kings of Aragon.
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1: A council has welcomed the recent news that a city centre hotel is no longer accommodating asylum seekers. The government contract for the Best Western Quality Hotel on Trinity Street in Hanley was terminated following a national review of asylum accommodation. The hotel was used to house asylum seekers and refugees for over 3 years. At its height, 280 people were based there. Accommodation provider Serco have relocated the vast majority of people living at the hotel to other places around the country. It comes as the number of asylum seekers living in the city has dropped 25% over the last year to just over 1,000. For several years, Stoke-on-Trent City Council's been pressing for a fairer distribution of asylum seekers across all local authority areas around the country. That's after Serco had in the past been drawn to using accommodation in Stoke-on-Trent because of cheaper rents. But council leader Jane Ashworth said this was having a knock-on effect on our economy.
2: Our city, being a fairly poor city, is dealing with more people coming in who are extremely poor. They're not allowed to earn, they're not allowed to claim, they're given a paltry sum to live on each week. So we're increasing the number of people in the city who are very, very poor.
1: Well, the Home Office agreed to pause using additional properties in Stoke-on-Trent in recognition of the fact the city's already accommodated its fair share of households. Stoke-on-Trent City Council said local people remain friendly and welcoming and will always do their bit to help, but they welcome the reduction in asylum seeker numbers, saying that would help the council do their best for local people.

0: six towns of Stoke-on-Trent and Newcastle-under-Lyme. This is Cross Rhythm City Radio.
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2: Nothing like a good run at the coast, but I better head back. I think there's a shortcut across that rock. Okay, don't panic, float to live. Head back, breathe and relax.
3: Coast Guard.
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6: Trust Fall is the second album from Stephen Stanley. 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And a reminder that sometimes the greatest strength is found in surrender. Trust Fall by Stephen Stanley. 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
9: On Being magazine recently interviewed celebrated author, researcher and Australia watcher Hugh Mackay. His research, he believes, is screaming out that Australians have had enough. The so-called me generation has held sway for 25 years, he says. The belief that my happiness is the most important thing and that if I can make myself happy, then the world will be a better place. Mackay states, I think people recognise this isn't bringing them the satisfaction they thought it would. There is so much complaint about the erosion of traditional family values, loyalty and solidarity. I think there's an expression of dissatisfaction with the cult of the individual. Jesus said, whoever seeks to preserve his life will lose it. And a whole society of people focused only on themselves is surely a dying one. It's time to break out of our small shell and find real life. This is John Smith.

0: Manchester, Chris Manford.
1: So, over the next 4 days, I will pose four questions, four simple questions. Can you work out the link, the word connecting, linking together the answers to the questions? Now, today you've just got question number one to go on. Monday is always the most difficult day to work out the link. And so the question for today is as follows. I want you to complete the title of a 90s film that starred Kevin Costner and Whitney Houston. And it was about a former Secret Service agent who takes on the role of protecting an R&B singer whose lifestyle is most unlike a president's. The something guard, the what guard. Complete the title of the 90s film starring Kevin Costner and Whitney Houston. The something guard. The missing word from the title there is your first clue for the link. You can have an early guess by emailing in. It's breakfast@crossrhythms.co.uk. I'll be adding question two into the mix at this time tomorrow.
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0: 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Categories include Child of Courage, Carer of the Year, Charity Champion, NHS Hero and Community Group of the Year. 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

Now, across this week's breakfast show and next, I'm going to be taking you back through some of my favourite featured albums, featured releases that we've had on the programme in the first part of 2026. And today I'm going to be bringing you tracks from an album I featured at the beginning of the year by Brit Nicole. The album's 225. Themes on the album include restoration and finding hope after challenging seasons. This track I'm about to play is Pray.

So that's Prey, and it's by Britt Nicole and her album, and taken from her album 225, which was a featured album of the week on this show earlier on in the year. This week and next, I'm looking back on some of my favourite featured albums of the week, and we'll play tunes on tomorrow's show from the rapper and hip-hop artist 1K Few.

That's ELR with Take Your Time, My Heart. Coming up on the show after the news at 10, we've got tunes from Capital Kings and Plum. This morning's Summer Sizzler track, which comes from the DJ duo Floor Plan as well.

Capital Kings with Get Lifted, which gets off this hour underway. We've got this morning's Summer Sizzler track on the way in a sec, but first of all, it's Plum.

That's Plum with Impossible on Crossrhythms Radio. I've got music in the next few minutes from Madison Watkins. We've got Ray coming up as well. But this next song is a summer sizzler, a hot track for your summer soundtrack. From the DJ duo Floor Plan, based in Detroit, this is Feel It.

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Chasing Quiet. Elizabeth Grace and Chasing Quiet on Cross Rhythms Radio. I'll be reporting about a charity that helps vulnerable and disadvantaged women in Stoke-on-Trent on this morning's show. We'll hear more in a few minutes' time after Madison Watkins. This is Letting Go.

0: A community is built one relationship at a time, one act of kindness at a time, a practical need being met. At the charity Women of Justice Arise in Stoke-on-Trent, they're creating a place where people can find support when they need it the most.
1: And it really gives you that peace that you got someone somewhere who hears you, who can help you at their own level, and who has got the basic for life.
0: That's Ange. We'll hear more from her in a moment. But the Stoke-on-Trent charity Women of Justice Arise is dedicated to helping vulnerable and disadvantaged women, providing essential support to asylum seekers and refugees, the homeless, and black and ethnic minority communities. Deborah runs the charity and explains how their food bank provides culturally familiar food.
2: The vulnerable mothers, the pregnant moms, they come and get this food. Yeah, and besides that, cultural food is not only for refugees. Sometimes we have other nationalities, and even we also support British people. We don't mind them coming to take the food as well. If they like it, they can come and take.
0: Now, for some new mums, even the most basic baby items can feel out of reach, but the charity is also there to help. Shazza is the coordinator of their Blessing Babies Bank.
3: We also support the women's also the maternity with the clothes and with a lot of hygiene. Yeah, so some women need that because some women, when they come, they stay in the hotels and they doesn't know where they can have this support. But when they come here, they find these things. And also some women need some toys for their children because some babies, when they doesn't have anything, doesn't have a private home.
0: So from clothes for mums and babies through to toiletries and toys, it's practical help inspired by a simple belief, as Deborah told us.
2: Well, at the heart of the charity, we are Christians, and we believe that we believe in serving God by serving others. So what we usually do here is that we demonstrate ourselves, you know, our faith by practically showing love to people in the community, because there are a lot of people that are going through so much emotional stress and all that. And when you just are kind and good and loving to them, it goes a long way.
0: And that compassion is lived out every day by the charity's volunteers, who walk alongside women with encouragement, friendship and practical support.
1: You know, we tackle, for me, when I look at it, I can tell that we tackle from head to toe here.
4: Yeah, yeah, yeah.
1: Yeah, the food, if you are hungry, you need some food, yeah. You need some clothes, you need so. I should think that is actually helping. There are people out there that are not sure of what they're gonna do to have a meal a day.
3: And when they come here and take the thing and I see their smile, I'm very, very happy.
0: You heard Ange first of all, and then Shazza, two of the charity's amazing volunteers. And Deborah also told us that she wants Women of Justice Arise to become a place in Hanley where there is not only connection and support and care and opportunity, but a place where young people can learn as well.
2: The vision that I have for the work of this charity is that one day it will become a care centre where the young people can come and learn, you know, both things, you know, learning to work with real life families. The cultural food will teach them about poverty. There's so much. I just would like the young people to come and learn.
0: Inspired by faith and driven by compassion, an insight there into the work of Women of Justice Arise. They're based in Church House on Old Hall Street in Hanley. They're currently appealing for donations for their Blessing Babies Bank and their food bank. So in terms of the Babies Bank, they're appealing for nappies, packs of baby wipes, baby milk, baby shampoos and conditioners, baby oils as well, plus baby foods. And then in terms of their cultural food bank, they're also appealing for donations of tinned tomatoes, basmati rice and halal chicken. And if you would like to help them, like I say, you can contact them, you can drop into their unit in Church House on Old Hall Street in Hanley. You can also find them online or contact us here at Cross Rhythms Radio, and I can pass on their contact details to you.
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1: Staffordshire Police are warning people to stay vigilant this summer after the threat of a terrorist attack was increased to severe in April. The force has highlighted official guidance to stay alert and to report anything that doesn't feel right to police and security straight away. This comes alongside increased cooperation with businesses and event organisers, where staff are being encouraged to stay alert to potential threats. The Joint Terrorism Analysis Centre added that this guidance is not based upon intelligence of a specific threat to our area, but instead as a national preemptive measure following the growth of Islamist and extreme right-wing groups in the UK. For individuals, this means staying alert but not alarmed and learning how to identify threats. Further advice can be found online on the government website gov.uk/act.
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3: 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His latest release represents a shift from the grief of losing his parents to hope and renewal. 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
1: Broadcasting from the heart of the Potteries, Cross Rhythm City.
2: While being interviewed about her hit movie Ghost, Whoopi Goldberg described her early high school dropout days. She said she asked herself the key question, am I going to keep doing drugs and kill myself, or figure out what I'm going to do with my life? She then turned instead to political activism, drawn by an enormous sympathy for life's underdogs and losers. Many people have shared a variation of Whoopi's experience, where we seek either to kill the pain of life or else take on a mission from God.
3: I can see clearly now the rain has gone. I can see all obstacles in my way.
2: Jesus said the greatest things in life are to love God and to love others. All too often we retreat from both into a self-satisfied, comfortable life. Don't settle down. Don't become what Pink Floyd called comfortably numb. Pray for new strength and vision to serve and love and care for others. This is John Smith.

Monday morning's breakfast show. We're into the second week of the 6 week school holidays. And if you're looking for some ideas and inspiration, here are some of the things taking place over the next few days. All right, so a very friendly team of students from Cambridge University, they know a lot about science, and they are conducting hands-on science experiments and demonstrations at the Potteries Museum and Art Gallery on Wednesday from 12 till 4. It says here, have you ever wondered what sound looks like, what rocks are made of, or what's inside your body? It's a free event with loads of hands-on science experiments. That's at the PMAG, the Potteries Museum and Art Gallery, here in the city centre on Wednesday. Throughout the holidays, you've got Around the World, the Around the World Trail on at the Trentham Estate, and you can collect a World Explorer passport from the Visitor Centre at the Gardens, and then go and explore iconic landmarks, famous figures and fascinating cultures around the gardens. If you have an annual pass, that's free. Otherwise, it's the usual admission charges for the Trentham Gardens.

Okay, this week on the show, and next as well, I'm going to be taking you through some of my favourite featured albums of the week so far in 2026. And this morning I'm playing some tracks off Brit Nicole's album 2-5, which was my featured album of the week earlier in the year, or a featured album of the week earlier in the year, spanning some 22 tracks. Themes on the project include restoration and finding hope after challenging seasons. I'm about to play the song which serves as the emotional centerpiece of the album. Here's Full Circle.

Full Circle is from Brit Nicole and her album 2-5, a former featured album of the week. Across this week's show and next, I'll be taking you back through a journey through some of the best albums that we've featured on this show over the last 6 months or so. Tomorrow, you'll hear tunes from the rapper and hip-hop artist 1K Few.

Tyler Hates Life on Cross Rhythms Radio, and a track from his album Mental Health, an album released posthumously. Thank you for your company on this morning's programme. We're about to wrap things up with Sasina in just a moment. I'll be back tomorrow from 7, starting off your Tuesday. I'll be chatting to Cheryl Taylor from ATG Entertainment, as it was confirmed recently that they are the operator that will continue to manage two very important cultural venues here in Stoke-on-Trent, the Regent Theatre and the Victoria Hall. That's on tomorrow's show. Community Choice comes next. Oh my.

0: Who you praying on now, rich man? Who you praying on now, rich man? Who you praying on now, rich man? Who you praying on now, rich man? Holy Spirit, speak through me. I couldn't leave my deal, but I signed a thing. Reach told me be free and made it right today. So thankful, Reach, man.
1: Thank you, Reach, man.
0: Young ruler met the Christ, but he walked away. Saddest story ever told, can't rewind this thing. I'm so sorry, Rich, man. Who you praying on now, Rich, man?
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3: A new planning application is being submitted for one of Stoke-on-Trent's most important historic buildings. The Grade 2 listed Leopard Hotel in Burslem played a significant role in the Industrial Revolution, in that it was the place where potter Josiah Wedgwood and canal engineer James Brinley met in 1765 to finalise plans for the Trent and Mersey Canal. But the Leopard was badly damaged by a major fire in 2022, resulting in hoardings being erected around the front of the town centre building. Stoke-on-Trent City Council says sustained pressure on the owners of the building has led to proposals coming forward. The council said the proposed development sets out a range of options dependent on the building's condition after safety works, with a clear focus on retaining and restoring as much of the historic fabric as possible, including the landmark frontage. Councillor Finlay Gordon-McCusker is the Cabinet Member for Planning and Regeneration at the City Council. He said the local authority had consistently made it very clear to the owners that they expect to see meaningful progress and they won't hesitate in using enforcement powers where necessary. The council says the plans will be published in due course and residents will have the opportunity to comment. It comes as Stoke-on-Trent City Council has identified protecting heritage buildings as a key priority.
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1: A businessman says he's looking forward to bringing a Stoke-on-Trent town hall back into use. Simon Edwards grew up in the care system and also served time in prison, where he decided to put his faith in God and became a Christian believer. Years later, he's behind Walk Ministries, which helps addicts and offenders rehabilitate, ready for life in the community again. He's also set up companies running children's homes in the area and small schools for children with special educational needs and disabilities. Property renovation is his bread and butter. And now he's taking on two heritage projects in the city.
2: So we're doing Phoenix Works and Hanley Town Hall. So Phoenix Works has literally just gone over the line. So we should start there. And on the 1st of July, I think we'll start. And Hanley Town Hall is in a pre-app planning stage. So we're about to meet the planners and walk through the building. But it's great, you know, it's a great opportunity to work together with Stoke-on-Trent City Council. And it's a great opportunity to bring an old building back to life. So we want Hanley Town Hall to be the vibrant part of Hanley again. Yeah, it's exciting.
1: Speaking to us at the Stoke-on-Trent Civic Prayer Breakfast recently, Simon also told us that it's his faith that motivates him to improve people's lives.
2: I'm a Christian because I gave my life to Jesus in a prison cell many, many years ago. I continue to be a Christian because I follow Christ as best I can. And that you're helping a young child, a person coming out of prison, you know, a person's leaving the care system, to make sure that their life's going to be better than what it should be. And I believe that's Christianity.

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0: 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I'll be chatting with seemingly ordinary people about their amazing life experiences and encounters with God.
1: 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I'm weak, you're strong.
2: 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And it was as though God was saying, Andrew, this is all for you.
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0: 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This is Cross Rhythm City.
1: Staffordshire Police say they're taking action after inspectors rated the way the force respond to the public inadequate. The latest inspection by His Majesty's Inspectorate of Constabulary and Fire and Rescue Services assessed 9 key areas. 5 were deemed to be adequate, including preventing and deterring crime and antisocial behaviour and safeguarding children and adults. 3 areas require improvement: leadership, investigating crime, and managing fraud. But the force was given the worst possible rating for how it responds to the public. Inspectors highlighted how officers took longer than 2 hours to attend priority incidents in at least 40% of the cases they reviewed. They also reported that 20% of calls to the Staffordshire Police non-emergency number 101 were abandoned. Acting Chief Constable Becky Riggs said the force welcomed the report and added they're taking action by introducing 53 new police officers and 15 new staff in their contact and control functions. The force also added that new rapid response teams and an enhanced desk-based investigation service aims to make the force more sustainable, after the report also suggested preparing for increased demand.
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4: 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And a reminder that sometimes the greatest strength is found in surrender. 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
5: Playboy magazine tells us that 31.6% of Americans are as attached to their dog as they are to their best friend. Our individualistic and competitive society has pushed many to the point where they really feel friendless and alone.

Religion isn't meant to merely provide God or Jesus as a friend to those without one, though many hurting people have felt wonderfully restored through the love of God. But rather, God wants to see us breaking down the walls, really reaching out to, loving, caring and serving one another. We are meant to live in families, groups, communities. Come on, reach out, put a little love in your heart, then share it.

0: Mixed reactions have emerged from political leaders after the announcement of a massive local government reorganisation, which will see Stoke-on-Trent merge with Newcastle-under-Lyme and the Staffordshire Moorlands under one North Staffordshire council, serving almost 500,000 people. Jonathan Gullis, the Reform UK leader of Newcastle Borough Council, said that the announcement was a shameful betrayal of the borough.
1: I was all up for a strategic mayoral authority like they have in the West Midlands, like they have in Greater Manchester. Staffordshire and Shropshire, I think, would have made sense. The devolution could have come through that, but local places could have retained their local identity. What the government has done has just killed an 850-plus-year-old ancient borough and its history and its heritage, and I think that's an abomination.
0: Staffordshire Moorlands MP Karen Bradley said she was also disappointed with the government's plans, adding, "Moorlanders have been clear that we do not want to be a part of Greater Stoke." But Stoke-on-Trent City Council has welcomed the government's decision with open arms. Leader Jane Ashworth said the merger will unlock growth, attract investment and accelerate regeneration, with more opportunities created for local people.
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1: A council has welcomed the recent news that a city centre hotel is no longer accommodating asylum seekers. The government contract for the Best Western Quality Hotel on Trinity Street in Hanley was terminated following a national review of asylum accommodation. The hotel was used to house asylum seekers and refugees for over 3 years. At its height, 280 people were based there. Accommodation provider Serco have relocated the vast majority of people living at the hotel to other places around the country. It comes as the number of asylum seekers living in the city has dropped 25% over the last year to just over 1,000. For several years, Stoke-on-Trent City Council's been pressing for a fairer distribution of asylum seekers across all local authority areas around the country. That's after Serco had in the past been drawn to using accommodation in Stoke-on-Trent because of cheaper rents. But council leader Jane Ashworth said this was having a knock-on effect on our economy.
2: Our city, being a fairly poor city, is dealing with more people coming in who are extremely poor. They're not allowed to earn, they're not allowed to claim, they're given a paltry sum to live on each week. So we're increasing the number of people in the city who are very, very poor.
1: Well, the Home Office agreed to pause using additional properties in Stoke-on-Trent in recognition of the fact the city's already accommodated its fair share of households. Stoke-on-Trent City Council said local people remain friendly and welcoming and will always do their bit to help, but they welcome the reduction in asylum seeker numbers, saying that would help the council do their best for local people.
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7: Metamorphosis is the second EP from Liddy Lynn.

blending indie pop with dreamy tunes and introspective lyrics, her music is a personal insight into her challenges with faith and life. Inspired by the transformation she found through putting her trust in Jesus Christ, this seven-song collection speaks of hope and new beginnings.

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1: My family circumstances were dire, to say the least, and my mum had severe depression. My dad died when I was just 13. My brother's severe schizophrenia, and my older brother was involved with the Loyalist paramilitaries. And when I was just a little boy of about 16, I played for a football club called Glentoran. And whilst I was training one night with Glentoran, I came along and I seen these young people. And there was this sort of tent that was erected. And I came along wondering what was going on that night. And you know, when I seen the young people, I thought to myself, boy, they have something that I don't have. And I wondered what it really was, and I came across a few guys, and they started to tell me about Jesus Christ and how he could change my life and give me a better life, a life with quality, as the Bible says. And I started to think to myself, well, you know, maybe Jesus is a life. I really thought about it for weeks and weeks, and I was wanting to become a Christian. So I wanted to tell my friend Joey that I was going to be a Christian, but I was afraid of what he was going to say to me. And it was 3 weeks later that this young football guy came to know the Lord in a real and in a personal way. I have that quality life, and it's never left me.
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6: It's that bring back memories, bro. It's real. Shut up. It's coming from the soul, so bear with me on this one. I remember telling this story like it was yesterday.

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1: A £24 million investment at one of Stoke-on-Trent's most important historical sites has been approved, with more plans for regeneration also coming forward. Spode Regeneration Limited has been given the go-ahead to restore another building on the Spode site, transforming a building into new offices, a state-of-the-art recording studio, and a home for 30,000 copper plates belonging to the Spode Museum. A £20 million AI data centre is also included in the plans. The site is already home to several creative businesses, including advertising agency VCCP, digital animation company Cass Waterman, and the multimedia agency iCreation. Recently, developer Capital and Centric, the company behind the goods yard by Stoke Station, working with the council, submitted a planning application worth £6 million for further development at the Spode site. They're hoping that the creation of a public space with independent bars and cafes and restaurants, as well as workspaces and paddle courts, will bring more people into the site. Joint Managing Director at Capital and Centric, Tom Wilmot, said the plans were the beginning of long-term transformation at Spode. It's hoped the work will start later this year and be finished at some point next year.

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0: Across the six towns of Stoke-on-Trent and Newcastle-under-Lyme. 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
1: Staffordshire Police are warning people to stay vigilant this summer after the threat of a terrorist attack was increased to severe in April. The force has highlighted official guidance to stay alert and to report anything that doesn't feel right to police and security straight away. This comes alongside increased cooperation with businesses and event organisers, where staff are being encouraged to stay alert to potential threats. The Joint Terrorism Analysis Centre added that this guidance is not based upon intelligence of a specific threat to our area, but instead as a national preemptive measure following the growth of Islamist and extreme right-wing groups in the UK. For individuals, this means staying alert but not alarmed and learning how to identify threats. Further advice can be found online on the government website gov.uk/act.
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3: Amanda Gore, writing for the Herald Sun, reports on John Gray's book, Men Are From Mars and Women Are From Venus. Gray says that in relationships, men and women have different point scoring strategies. Men truck casually along, and when the woman does something wrong, they chalk up points against her. These are quickly removed by her doing something to rectify the situation. On the other hand, women score small quantities of points against men much more often. And they bottle them up and up until one day they hit the threshold, and boy, does he get it. And the women don't just quote the latest straw that broke the camel's back. They cite every incident from the past 3 months for which they scored points in tremendous detail. Now, we all know how easy it is to store up anger and points.
4: It cuts both ways. Our love is like a knife.
3: Let's spend more time communicating and reconciling with one another. More time constructing relationships rather than destructing them. This is John Smith.

like to close with a story about two brothers who lived in South Africa. The older one was extremely intelligent, quite handsome, very athletic. He won a scholarship to a private school. His younger brother was short, somewhat obese. By society standards, he would have been called ugly. He had a severe hunchback. But the one marvelous gift the young brother had was a voice. And the younger brother loved to sing. He sang right out on the farm and the fields in the farm. Sang in the shower. He sang to himself as he walked down the road. Well, 2 years after the older brother went off to the school, the younger brother joined him. And one day, the older brother was sitting in the library doing some research. He looked out the window, and he saw a gang of students in a typical mob action surround his younger brother. They began to mock him, to taunt him. They spit in his face, then they pinned him to the ground. They ripped off his shirt to reveal his hunchback. And with color crayons, they wrote lewd and obscene remarks on his back. The older brother, who had been elected president of the student body, could have walked out in 1 minute and said, "That's my brother. This is over. That's my brother. This is over. That's my brother. This is over. That's my brother." But the older brother stayed in the library, and he betrayed his younger brother for what he failed to do. Well, a week later, the younger brother dropped out of school. He returned to the farm, and his parents noticed that he never sang again. World War II came along, and the older brother was enlisted in the military. He was stationed in Palestine, and one night he was lying out in a hill looking up at the moon, and he realized what he'd done to his brother, that he would never know any inner peace unless he was reconciled. He made the incredibly difficult wartime journey from Palestine back to South Africa.

0: 4 o'clock in the afternoon, he met with his brother. He knelt down in front of him, sobbing, and he begged his younger brother's forgiveness. They talked until midnight. They embraced several times. They hugged. They reconciled. And at midnight, they went to sleep. But something else happened that night. At 4 o'clock in the morning, the older brother woke up, startled. Startled by the sound of a full, rich, mellifluous tenor voice, soaring into the night. It was the voice of his younger brother, who was singing again, By one concrete act of compassionate caring, the older brother brought healing to his younger brother, to himself, and to their relationship,
1: What truly matters are the small acts of kindness that come from a place of compassion.
2: We've all done terrible things to each other. We have to forgive each other.
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0: Across the six towns of Stoke-on-Trent and Newcastle-under-Lyme. 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
1: Two Stoke-on-Trent parks have been recognised as being among some of the best parks in the country after they were awarded Green Flag status for the eighth year running. Over 2,300 parks and green spaces were granted the Green Flag Award recently, including Burslem and Hanley Parks. The Grade 2 listed Victorian parks have been recognised for their historic significance and for the way they bring vital green spaces to their local communities. Hanley Park has benefited from extensive restoration in recent years, while Burslem Park remains one of the country's best preserved Victorian parks. Keep Britain Tidy is the distributor of the Green Flag Awards, and they said they give the status to parks and green spaces with high standards of management, maintenance, and visitor experience. Amjad Wazir is Stoke-on-Trent City Council's Cabinet Member for the Environment, and he said the Green Flag status reflects the hard work and commitment of their parks teams.
0: For a sound vision.
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1: A community support group for people with lung conditions has hit out at a council's £400 million plans to replace the incinerator at Hanford with a new one. Stoke-on-Trent City Council says its current incinerator is reaching the end of its life and they want to build a new one on the same site when the contract to operate the current one runs out in 2030. The council are calling the new incinerator an energy recovery facility. They say it would be cleaner and more efficient than the current one, would generate more electricity back into the grid, and supply heat to the city's district heating network. Well, Breathe Easy offers peer support groups for people with lung problems in our area. They're campaigning for the council to halt its plans for a new incinerator, saying the area has suffered from generations of industrial air pollution. They claim even with modern filters, incinerators release ultrafine particles and toxin into the air, and they claim the new ERF would make Stoke a dumping ground for regional waste. They've called on the local authority to instead invest in more recycling. In response, Stoke-on-Trent City Council has issued a statement addressing various points. They say the new facility would generate energy from waste that can't be recycled, avoiding the need to dump waste in landfill. And they say that modern facilities would be subject to strict environmental standards that are tightly regulated by the Environment Agency. Well, you can search online for new Hanford incinerator if you want to find out more about the council's plans.
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3: 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Categories include Child of Courage, Carer of the Year, Charity Champion, NHS Hero and Community Group of the Year. 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
4: 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His latest release represents a shift from the grief of losing his parents to hope and renewal. 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

0: Now, at a time where increasing numbers of people are experiencing anxiety, loneliness, depression, and emotional distress, could the ancient practice of pilgrimage help people find new hope and meaning? Dozens of old pilgrimage routes have been revived across the country in recent years. David Pott was instrumental in reviving Two Saints Way, which runs between Chester and Lichfield and goes right through the heart of Stoke-on-Trent. And the Staffordshire Pilgrims' latest project is Walks for Life. David is convinced that a pilgrimage is not only good for mental health, but spiritual growth and personal transformation.
1: Everybody says that being out in the outdoors is just critical for good mental health. You know, perhaps those who are in the depths and the darkness of depression could walk on the way of light, and we could sort of perhaps provide meditation for people as they walk, if they're in depression, and to see if they can come out of depression walking on the way of light. Or those who have no meaning in life, and or even perhaps been, you know, tempted towards taking their own lives, the way of life.
0: Well, David's just turned 80 years old and has raised thousands of pounds to get the Walks for Life project off the ground. And you can find out more by going to the Go Health website, gohealth.org.uk/walksforlife.

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1: A derelict plot of land has been turned into a community garden to help reconnect residents with nature. It's called Potter's Patch, and it's situated on Bucknell New Road in Hanley and features growing areas, fruit trees, and spaces for relaxation. Melissa Underwood is the project manager for Groundwork West Midlands, and she said it comes after pleas from local people for a space to grow vegetables and add colour to the area and to improve Hanley's biodiversity. Interactive events such as volunteering sessions and gardening projects will be held throughout the summer and beyond, perfect for both nature lovers and curious children. In fact, St Luke's Academy, which is located opposite the new garden, the pupils there have been involved in supporting Potter's Patch, and they're looking forward to growing raspberries and attracting butterflies. Amjad Wazir is the Deputy Council Leader for Stoke-on-Trent City Council. He said Potter's Patch will create opportunities for people of all ages to learn new skills and spend time outdoors. And residents are encouraged to get involved with the project. And you can get in touch to express your interest via their Facebook page. Just search the Potter's Patch on Facebook.
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4: In Lenny Kravitz's song Believe, he repeats that life is all just a game, we just want to be loved. Do you find yourself constantly manipulating situations to get attention focused on you? It could be that you use your gift, your humour, and even disruptive antisocial behaviour in a desperate attempt to get others to notice you, the nearest you can experience to true love. But the old book says, while we were still far removed from God and living our selfish and foolish ways, Jesus died for us. Regardless of our misdeeds, and regardless of the complexity of your life, know it or not, you are deeply loved every moment of the day. The traditional Christian view is that we are loved by God when we're bad. Jesus proclaims our value by dying for us while we're still ego-tripping and stuffing up. This is John Smith.

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We are all

0: across the six towns of Stoke-on-Trent and Newcastle-under-Lyme. 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
1: A raft of improvements are on the way for Longton, including a new public space outside the town hall as part of a major £1.9 million regeneration project. Revised traffic layouts, the creation of a red route, and upgraded traffic signals are also among the planned projects which aim to improve the movement of vehicles through the town. Council leader Jane Ashworth told us things will be made better for pedestrians too.
2: There's going to be a network of improvements to pedestrian links, for instance, bringing the rail station, the bus station, the town centre, together with Tesco's, easier to get around.
1: But the real showstopper is the creation of a new public space outside the town hall, with plans to make an accessible plaza with seating and greenery. The work is part of a wider £6.5 million public realm programme that will also see works take place in Tunstall and Stoke. Government funding from the Transforming Cities Fund and the City's Bus Service Improvement Plan is making this revitalisation possible. Most of the work will be carried out in stages and most of the construction work will take place on weekdays to reduce disruption to the busy weekends.
3: Across the six towns of Stoke-on-Trent and Newcastle-under-Lyme, this is Cross Rhythm City Radio.
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3: From the Sky News Centre at 2, Funeral Director Robert Bush has apologised to families of his victims as he arrived at court for the start of a five-day sentencing hearing. He admitted 67 offences following a police raid in Hull. Jasmine Beverly found out 2 years after her baby's funeral she'd been given the wrong ashes.
4: I trusted him. The most important person in my life. One of my children. And he let me down. It's evil. That's all I could say. Evil.
3: Officials in France are describing a fire cloud hovering over the city of Bordeaux as wildfires rage before temperatures are forecast to climb. Almost 400,000 people have been evacuated there and in neighbouring Spain. Speaking via a translator, French Interior Minister Laurent Nunez described the conditions.
5: We have a never seen before fire, which has its own life, completely erratic, independent. It goes off in all sorts of directions and that makes it very difficult to control. This fire created its own pyro cloud.
3: A man's been told he may never be released from prison after raping a 15-year-old girl in Edinburgh. 21-year-old Aaron Strachan abducted the teenager last May. Within the week, he also stabbed a man and attacked another with a hammer. Judge Michael O'Grady sentenced him.
6: The word predatory is perhaps overused in these courts, but it is an inescapable adjective when considering this truly bestial crime.
3: Downing Street says it's not true Andy Burnham's considering scrapping and replacing council tax and stamp duty in parts of the UK. There were reports the Prime Minister was actively looking at reforms. England's Luke Whitehouse has claimed gymnastics gold in the floor event at the Commonwealth Games. A score of 14.566 earned him the title in Glasgow. And wildlife presenter and comedian Bill Oddie has died aged 85. His agents paid tribute to his intelligence and wit. That's the latest. I'm Anna Bates.
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3: From a child star on Broadway to R&B hitmaker, we take a look at the history of Lee Varsey. We report on the rise of US singer and songwriter Patrick Mabry. And one-time Hillsong singer Aidan King speaks about relocating to the US and developing a solo career.
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0: The stories that matter, the issues that count. Your personal prescription for your very best of health. For a month every summer, the sarcoma community does what it can to raise awareness of this relatively rare group of conditions, from lighting up buildings and homes in yellow to sharing patient stories via social media to show that while a diagnosis can change a life, it does not define it. Data shows that nearly 90% of the public either don't know what sarcoma is or only have a vague idea. Even more concerning, recent data shows that 16.8% of people incorrectly believe it's simply a benign lump. Bradley Price is from the charity Sarcoma UK.
2: Sarcomas are a group of complex cancers that affect the bone and soft tissue in the body. They're not like traditional cancers in that they're not in an organ specifically. They can be anywhere on the body, inside or out, and tend to find themselves in the muscles, bone, tendons, blood vessels, and fatty tissues.
0: Bradley, as I said in my introduction, these cancers are rare, but recent research has revealed they're more common than previously thought, with 15 new cases diagnosed across the UK each day. One of the challenges has been to get people diagnosed earlier. Compared with countries such as Sweden, the Netherlands, France, and parts of Germany, the UK has historically experienced longer delays before diagnosis, prompting calls for greater awareness amongst GPs and the public at large to speed up the process. What are the telltale signs?
2: The symptoms can be vague, given that it can be anywhere on the body, inside or out, but the most common symptoms are a lump which are bigger than 5 centimetres or are growing. They may or may not be painful, or bone pain.
0: How might that bone pain manifest itself?
2: What a lot of patients have said is that the pain persists after they stop doing whatever activity it is they're doing, particularly when you're laying in bed at night. If you find that your bone pain is persisting, then you really should be thinking about going to see your GP.
0: Are there certain age groups that are more likely to develop a form of sarcoma?
2: For bone sarcomas, which are 1 in 9 sarcomas, particularly Ewing's osteosarcoma, it's more common in children and young adults, and there is a slight swaying towards it being young boys that get it rather than girls. There will be some gender-specific cancers, like gynecological sarcomas of the uterus. Apart from that, it's like most cancers, the older you get, the more likely you are to get a sarcoma.
0: Are there any particular risk factors?
2: We don't really know enough about sarcoma and how it develops to be able to have any specific risk factors. What we know for certain is that the earlier you're diagnosed, the better the chance that you can have curative treatment, and early diagnosis really is key.
0: The good news is, over the past 2 decades, the NHS has made significant improvements to sarcoma care, which has narrowed the gap considerably with comparable countries. What does the treatment landscape look like once you've received a diagnosis?
2: There are a group of specialist sarcoma centres dotted around the UK, and every single patient should be treated or have their care coordinated through one of these specialist sarcoma centres with the very best surgeons, doctors, pathologists, radiologists up to date with the latest research and ideas for sarcoma, and gives them the best possible chance of having curative treatment or living for as long as possible.
0: My grateful thanks to Bradley Price. 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
4: 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Here's Richlin on City Drive with Something to Say.

He had a brief flourish with some brilliant tracks, including that one, Something to Say. That's Rich Lynn. I wish he'd done some more music, though. He's excellent. I got something to say. Here's Capital Kings.

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Ryan Stevenson with Vince Gill and Amy Grant, When We Fall Apart. It's 3:31. Our classic track today comes from Foliage. We'll have that one soon. After we've done a little bit of the Red Clay Strays.

I like the red clay strays. On the way, John Smith is talking about meaning in your relationships, or finding meaning. We've got music from Ray and Lee Vassy as well. If you want to get in touch, please do email me. I'd love to hear from you. Email city.drive@crossrhythms.co.uk. Here is today's classic track next from Foliage. It's called Rafe. The Gabin Remix.

0: There's someone in the background, and all they're singing is yeah, yeah, yeah. And if you listen to that and thinking, that voice sounds familiar, who is it? I'll put you out of your misery. It's Lee Nash of Sixpence None the Richer.
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2: Here's Alex, pedalling off to work. 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
3: Metamorphosis is the second EP from Liddy Lynn.

blending indie pop with dreamy tunes and introspective lyrics, her music is a personal insight into her challenges with faith and life. 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
1: Music and life.
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1: 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This is Cross Rhythms.
3: Dolly magazine recently published a poem from a reader. It simply said, "Sometimes I wonder, what is the point of life? Then I see your smiling face and realize it's all worthwhile."
4: Let me be the one you come running to.
3: But making a person or your relationship with that person, as beautiful and tender as it may be, into the meaning of life is a dangerous thing. In Orange County, USA, for instance, the divorce rate is nearly 80%. Finding meaning in sex and relationships has been a disaster there. Jesus said it's the house built on rock which stands firm in the storms of life. Build your life on faith, commitment, justice, love and sensitivity, and then invite your partner to share the joy of your strong and stable life. You can't get from marriage what only God can give, ultimate meaning. This is John Smith.
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1: Many people have pains in their lives. They've been so disappointed, so broken, almost lost the desire to even live. Been rejected many times, I've been disappointed many times, I've been failed many times. Whether you're going through darkness, there's a future, there's a way forward, there's hope.
2: How I do this. I'm not giving up.
1: We will make it.
2: I'm not giving up.
3: I'm not giving up yet.
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2: Don't know how I'll get there. I'm not giving up
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2: I'm not giving up.
3: I'm not giving up yet.

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2: If we're a big bang, you've come from an accident. If you've just evolved from nothing, you're an accident. And if you've come from an accident, you are an accident. You're waiting for an accident, and when you die, you'll have an accident. If you've not come from nothing, you're not going anywhere.

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The Bible says before the foundations of the world, Christ planned my salvation. The Bible says that before the foundations of the world, God loved me. I'm shouting, of course I'm shouting, I got some good news. The good news is we're not an accident. The good news is that one day God said, let there be light.

0: I've got a destiny. I said I've got a destiny.
1: Cross rhythms.
2: That message is about 33 years old, I think. It was a guy who came to our church back then, and I thought that's a great message. Let's get that clip. He's called Dave Carr. Here's Lee Vassie and Reset.

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1: Nothing like a good run at the coast, but I better head back. I think there's a shortcut across that rock. Okay, don't panic, float to live. Head back, breathe and relax.
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and on-beat music. 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
2: And welcome back, second half City Drive for a Monday afternoon, 27th of July. Petey Martin, that was, not Meaty Parton. Come Back Home, we've got 363 soon, they're back with new music. Holvey and the Talking Money team will be here. Kieran Bannister discusses the new rules for buy now, pay later credit, and how a sector worth £60 million in 2017 grew to more than £13 billion. My word. Here's Hunter Blake next. This is Just Fine.

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1: 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And a reminder that sometimes the greatest strength is found in surrender. 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

0: Who you praying on now, rich man? Who you praying on now, rich man? Who you praying on now, rich man? Who you praying on now, rich man?
1: Holy Spirit, speak through me. I couldn't leave my deal, but I signed a thing. Reach told me be free and made it right today. So thankful, Reach, man.
2: Thank you, Reach, man.
1: Young ruler met the Christ, but he walked away. Saddest story ever told, can't rewind this thing. I'm so sorry, Rich, man. Will you pray?
3: So what protection do you get as a shopper from the buy now, pay later schemes? Here's Kieran Bannister, we're talking money.
4: With Talking Money, I'm Kieran Bannister. Buy now, pay later. Split the cost of a purchase into a few installments, and if you pay on time, pay zero interest. The option is found across all payment types, from buying a takeaway to a plane ticket. It's a no-strings approval system popular across demographics, which hints at its status as a convenient life hack for some, but a desperate lifeline for others. However, new rules to regulate the microloans have come into place, meaning that the days of wanton spending offered by indiscriminate companies are over. Quick and automatic acceptance is exactly why Buy Now, Pay Later grew so fast as a service. The Financial Conduct Authority says the sector was worth £60 million in 2017. By 2024, it was worth more than £13 billion. The banking body, UK Finance, says the share of UK adults using it jumped from 14% to 25% in a single year. Young people drove the early growth, but lately, the fastest growth has been among older borrowers. Here's the problem. All that borrowing was happening outside the rules that cover credit cards and personal loans. So if you missed a payment, you could pick up a late fee and a mark on your credit file, with none of the protections you'd get from other forms of credit. Citizens Advice says it's been helping more people than ever with buy now, pay later problems. The Financial Conduct Authority now regulates it. Three things follow. Firstly, lenders have to run an affordability check before each loan. The Treasury's argument is simple. If you can't realistically repay, you shouldn't be lent to in the first place. Secondly, you get clearer information up front. When payments are due, what happens if you miss one? And if you fall behind, you should be pointed towards debt advice before you're handed to a debt collector. Thirdly, purchases over £100 now carry Section 75 protection. The same rule that lets credit card users claim against the lenders as well as the retailers if something goes wrong, on anything between £100 and £30,000. That said, the credit reference agency Experian puts the average buy now pay later transaction at about £60, so most purchases fall far below that threshold. You can also now take a complaint to the Financial Ombudsman Service for free. Now, the trade-off. Tighter affordability checks mean some people won't pass. Predictions estimate up to 30% of current users could be turned down, and that almost half of those have never missed a payment. Its chief executive warns some could be pushed towards worse alternatives, including illegal lenders. With Talking Money, I'm Kieran Bannister.

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0: That's Rachel DeLong with Neighbours. You like Rachel DeLong? In exactly 1 hour's time, my choice cut this week comes from Rachel DeLong from her album Confessions of a Church Kid, which that song comes from too. Before that, you heard T-Bone Burnett.
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3: Blessing off of there with The Morning. It is 4:34. Before the news at 5, John Smith will be talking about achievements soon. Got a very poignant, heartfelt track from Toby Mac called 21 Years. All about the loss of his son, actually. Plus, Bodie's new track, Obsessed. So lots of great stuff to come. Here's Geo. This is called Mess It Up.

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1: Here's Alex, pedalling off to work. And here's Nikki, driving off for a morning coffee. You know the drill, Nikki. 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And for horse riders, like Joe on Daisy here, slow down to under 10 miles per hour and allow at least 2 metres. Whoever you meet, travel like you know them. 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
2: Abby Gamboa and Aidan King have collaborated on the exceptional and almost spontaneous release, Throwing Paint. Written and recorded in just 6 days, it's an unvarnished and refreshingly honest release.

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1: Here's my love note, can you hear it?
0: Don't miss it. Throwing Paint by Abby Gamboa and Aidan King.

Not all achievements are recognised equally. Sports men, for example, are so often given more recognition than sports women. And sports heroes generally get given much more status than, for example, scientists, as demonstrated when two scientists from my home city recently made a world medical breakthrough which may save tens of millions of lives. We'll probably never hear about them again. What about me? Perhaps you have felt unrecognised for your life's contributions and achievements. So I'd like to leave you with just one thought. The most recognised and remembered person by far in the Western world is Jesus Christ. But he's not remembered for any of the things which underlie the celluloid TV sports heroes of today. But he did live and speak for what really lasts in life. The question is, are you and I? This is John Smith.

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so many reasons. Jordan Smith before that, Grace Graber. In half an hour's time, for the first time this week, I'll be playing a new song from Rachel DeLong as my choice cut. Now to take us up to the news, here is Sufjan Stevens. Video game.

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1: That's Wake Up, Mr. Crow. Welcome back. Final hour of City Drive for your Monday. And Switchfoot, of course, we've got Torren Wells, Liddy Lynn, and Sofika coming up soon, plus the first track of this week, a first play of this week's Choice Cut from Rachel DeLong. Here's the Young Escape. They've got a new song now on the playlist. This is Suddenly.

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3: Manchester-based musician and artist Jonathan Ogden returns with the album Day. 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

rising artist, I think. Liddy Lynn, she's called. And that's Think of You. Here's Sofika and her song Heal Sophie.

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0: The band Jar in there, and Poetic. And I guess that's why they had to try to find lots of rhyming words with poetic. Although I think pathetic doesn't kind of sit too well, does it, when they say that? Here's Choice Cut now. And it comes from Rachel DeLong. This is called That's Me.
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1: 21 Pilots with Next Semester, 5:37. The next 23 minutes includes Luke Bauer, Divine Vibes, Floor Plan, and some John Smith wisdom on overeating. It's not the answer. After the news, then, Oldies and Goodies kicks off at 6:03 with Kevin Max and On Your Bike. There's also music from DC Talk, Jake, Luke, Mr. Mister, Royal Taylor, and many more. It's the best hour of the day. Here's Olivia Stern and Circuit Rider Music. This is called Never Had a Chance.

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2: The Clio November survey on women and their weight revealed that 62% overate due to boredom, 35% to depression, 20% owing to their relationship problems, and 13% owing to nervousness, and 10% owing to work-related stress. One lady said, "I always reach for a chocolate when I'm depressed." Of course, anyone knows that overeating doesn't cure or even help resolve our problems. It probably makes them worse. This compensatory approach to problems is one of the most commonly seen attributes of modern Western culture, one which believes itself to be intelligent, rational, and superior to all other cultures, past or present. Surely intelligent people would deal with their problems in a real way, focusing on their cause. But it is a help if we live lives of care and communication, such that our focus is not on ourselves, but on the liberating love of God freely given to all. This is John Smith.

That's it for another day. I'll be back tomorrow at 3. Stay tuned for oldies and goodies. Loads and loads of brilliant songs in the next hour. You just heard As If, and we'll go out with Loreen, Kato, and Dancy tomorrow. Bye. Let's go.

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2: From the Sky News Centre at 6. A Hull funeral director has been accused of barefaced lies as details of the 67 charges he's admitted are revealed on day one of his sentencing hearing. Victims' families have rejected this apology from Robert Bush for offences which include preventing burials.
3: Are you sorry for what you've done to these families?
4: Do you have any remorse, Mr. Bush?
3: Are you sorry, Mr. Bush?
4: Why do people get the wrong ashes, Mr. Bush?
5: I'm sorry, yes.
2: A YouGov poll is suggesting Labour and Reform are neck and neck. Meanwhile, the Prime Minister's ruled out scrapping stamp duty in parts of the UK, as reported in some papers. Elsewhere, Andy Burnham's told Vladimir Zelensky the UK is behind Ukraine 100%. He's welcomed the President to a naval base in Portsmouth, where Ukrainian military personnel have been training.
6: Our relationship with the UK is stronger than ever. And I thank Andy for his commitment to this partnership.
2: French officials say a wildfire has a life of its own as crews work to prevent it reaching Bordeaux. Tens of thousands of homes have been evacuated in France and Spain. A man's been told he may never be freed for the abduction and rape of a teenage girl in Edinburgh. Aaron Strachan, who's 21, was due to be sentenced earlier this year but escaped from a prison van. Northern Ireland's Olympic champion Reese McLenaghan could only manage sixth place in the Commonwealth Pommel Horse final, but there was joy for host Scotland, with Reuben Ward adding a silver medal to his all-around title.
7: Scotland is a force to be reckoned with, and our goal is to prove that, and we are starting to prove that. I mean, I feel like I began it yesterday and we're snowballing now. Today we've got to come back with two medals, and we're proving it.
2: Cameron Lynn took bronze. And Bill Oddie is being remembered for his impact on birdwatching following his death, aged 85. He presented Springwatch but found fame with comedy trio The Goodies in the 1970s. That's the latest. I'm Anna Bates.
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11: From the Sky News Centre at 7, Prince William says wildfires across Europe are a stark reminder of challenges posed by an increasingly extreme climate. Hundreds of thousands of homes have been evacuated in France and Spain, with vast areas of land scorched. Crews are racing against time to stop flames reaching Bordeaux. French President Emmanuel Macron has visited a control centre.
12: The priority, obviously, is lives. When you need to move to save lives, you move people. When you need to sacrifice forest or sometimes equipment to save lives, we will do that.
11: Families of a fraudulent funeral director in Hull have rejected his apology as his five-day sentencing hearing got underway. Robert Bush is being sentenced for 67 offences, including 30 of preventing lawful burials. A YouGov survey has put Labour neck and neck with Reform UK following Andy Burnham's takeover. Our deputy political editor Sam Coates has more.
13: This is the first time since April of last year where Labour hasn't been behind. Let me go through the numbers for you. Labour and Reform UK both on 22%. The Tories just behind on 21%. The Greens on 13%.
11: The future of the UK's largest telescope is at risk. The UK Research and Innovations withdrawing funding for the Lovell Observer at Jodrell Bank in Cheshire when the current agreement ends in 2028. The wildlife presenter Bill Oddie has died aged 85. He found fame in the 70s as part of the comedy show The Goodies. His second career of presenting nature programmes like Springwatch allowed him to focus on his passion for birdwatching and conservation. He spoke to us about a comeback for native red squirrels back in 2018.
14: They used to be common in Britain, but a very, very long time ago. And what would you do now? Go out and shoot all the grey squirrels? I don't think so.
11: And Carly Simon has been diagnosed with Parkinson's disease. The singer's best known for You're So Vain. That's the latest. I'm Anna Bates.
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18: And welcome along to the latest chart countdown. This is the Cross Rhythms Top 10, and I'm Chris Melford bringing you the rundown. It's based on music sales and radio airplay, sales in the UK and the US, and tracks played on Cross Rhythms Radio over the last week. Coming up, will Ray get a third week at number one?

0: Lifeboat from her latest album, This Music May Contain Hope, has been at number one for the last couple of weeks. Will she extend that run at the top? Could NF go to number one? So NF had a big new entry last time at number two with Home. Could it climb up to number one and knock Ray off the top spot? Also doing well in our countdown of late, Switchfoot with Wake Up Mr. Crow. This was at number three last time. There are three new entries on the way. You'll hear The Young Escape. And Damien. But we start the countdown off with a new entry, and it's from Liddy Lynn.
1: 10.
0: Taken from her EP Metamorphosis, this is Think of You.

0: It's Liddy Lynn with Think of You, and that's a new entry at number 10. And gets our countdown underway. And in fact, there are three new entries in the chart. The second one comes next at number 9 from The Young Escape. On their latest album, they explore holding on to faith and trusting in God's timing during seasons of uncertainty and finding peace amid the chaos of life. From the album, this is Suddenly. It's a new entry at number
1: 9.

It's The Young Escape with Suddenly. That's a new entry at number 9. And the countdown has begun with 2 consecutive new entries. The trend continues because the final new entry in this chart comes at number 8, and it's from the sibling group Damien. Born in Portland, Oregon, and consisting of brothers Jason, Brendan, and Andrew Damien, they make alt-pop and indie-pop with a kind of a chilled, sun-soaked vibe. This next song's taken from their self-titled debut album. Carry You is a new entry. 8.

Damien with Carry You on the Cross Rhythms Top 10. That's a new entry at number 8. So next, I'm going to showcase a track which is about to hit the Cross Rhythms radio playlist. And because the chart is based partly on music sales and radio airplay, this could be a new entry in the next few weeks here on the Top 10, and it's from OneRepublic. And the song serves as a theme for a tactical video game, Ark Knights Enfield. Here's OneRepublic with Give Me Something.

0: One Republic and Give Me Something. That could be a new entry on the Cross Rhythms Top 10 chart in the next week or two. One to listen out for. I'll return with more hits from the latest countdown next. We've got 21 Pilots coming up. Floor Plan as well.
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0: climbing up one place to number 7. That was Floor Plan and Only God. If you've just joined us, this is the Crossrhythms Top 10 chart based on music sales and radio airplay. And we've had 3 new entries right at the beginning of the countdown. Dropping out of the chart to make room for the new entries I've already played, we've got P.T. Martin and Lauren Daigle with Come Back Home. Which spent 3 weeks in the countdown. Also dropping out after just a week, Toby Mac and Forrest Frank with Heaven on My Mind. Exiting after a couple of weeks, it's U2 with Scars. Recent hits no longer in the countdown. Dropping out, making room for the new entries we've already had. So, we're almost halfway through the countdown. It's flying by. We're up to number 6, and it's a non-mover next from their latest album, Breach. It's 21 Pilots with Center Mass.
1: 6. Right this way.

Non-Mover at number 6. It's 21 Pilots with Centre Mass. Based on music sales and radio airplay, this is the Crosswithams Top 10 chart, and we're halfway through the countdown. In a moment, we'll go through the songs in the running for today's number one spot. But at this halfway point, I'm going to showcase a series of brilliant new releases. Maybe some of these songs will feature in our top 10 in the future. And we've got some really summery sounding tunes for you as we go through the new releases. And we start off with a single from Ryan Ellis with Praises.

some of the finest new releases just out. And maybe some of those will feature in the Cross Rhythms Countdown in the future. This is the Cross Rhythms Top 10 chart. Now, in terms of the songs in the running for number one, will NF go to the top with Home?

0: This song was a big new entry at number two last time. Could it go to number one, though? Switchfoot are also doing really well in the countdown with Wake Up Mr. Crow. It was sitting at number three last time, and I can tell you it climbs up the chart. Does it go all the way to number one? If you're listening intently, though, you may be asking the question, well, what about Ray? Well, having been at number one for the last 12 weeks, she's no longer at the top. Ray had been at number one for 10 of those weeks with this song, Joy. And then the last couple of weeks with Lifeboat, which I'm going to play next. It's dropped down to number
1: five.
2: Say, I'm not giving up yet.
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7: 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I'm not giving up yet.
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0: enough, yeah.
1: Many people have pains in their lives. They've been so disappointed, so broken, almost lost the desire to even live. Been rejected many times, I've been disappointed many times, I've been failed many times. Whether you're going through darkness, there's a future, there's a way forward, there's hope.
2: How I do this. I'm not giving up.
1: We will make it.
2: I'm not giving up.
3: I'm not giving up yet.
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2: Don't know how I'll get there. I'm not giving up
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2: I'm not giving up.
6: I'm not giving up yet.

Having been at number one for a couple of weeks, that's Ray with Lifeboat, dropping down to number five. It's taken from her latest album, This Music May Contain Hope. Immediately before that two-week stint at number one with that song, Ray had been at number one on the Cross Rhythms Countdown with Joy for 10 weeks. So she's been at the top of our countdown for 3 months or so. Up until this point, we have a new number one song on the way, and we'll find out who gets that number one position between now and the end of the hour. At number four, I can tell you it's a non-mover from Josiah Queen and featuring ZVC with Demons.

A non-mover at number four, Josiah Queen and ZBC with Demons. We'll play the top three songs of the week in a moment. First of all, here are a couple more tracks which may be new entries on the Cross Rhythms chart in the next few weeks.

0: It's Party Wave and Forrest Frank with SOS. A song which is just about to hit the Cross of Them's radio playlist. As does this from the South African band Tree 63. It's How Much Longer. They could be new entries on the Cross of Them's countdown in the next few weeks. Possible new hits you can listen out for in the next week or two or three. But back to our latest countdown. We've got the top three on the way. We have a new number one. After Ray's been knocked off the top spot, who will get to our number one spot? We'll find out soon.
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3: From a child star on Broadway to R&B hitmaker, we take a look at the history of Lee Varsey. We report on the rise of US singer and songwriter Patrick Mabry. And one-time Hillsong singer Aidan King speaks about relocating to the US and developing a solo career.
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0: I'm Chris Melford bringing you the latest countdown. It's great to have your company. You're about to hear the top three songs of the week. And at number three, it's Brandon Lake and Nick Jonas. They collaborate together on this single, The Author, which has been in the countdown for 6 weeks now and climbs up two places.
1: Three.

0: Brandon Lake and Nick Jonas with The Author. Up two places to number three on the Cross of Them's chart. Two more brilliant tracks to come. Which of them will get to number one? We've got Home by NF. It was a big new entry at number two last time. And Wake Up Mr. Crow by Switchfoot, which gets a seventh week in our countdown. It had been at number three last time. It climbs up. But does it go to number one? Let's find out as I reveal the number two track in this countdown. So taken from the newly released album, Forever Now, here's Switchfoot and Wake Up Mr. Crow.
1: Two.

0: climbing up one place to number two. That's Switchfoot and Wake Up Mr. Crow. So NF gets the number one spot with Home, and I'll play that in just a moment. But first of all, here's a reminder about what's happened so far.
1: 10.
0: The chart countdown began with a new entry from Liddy Lynn, Think of You. And that was followed by another new entry.
1: 9. But you stepped into the light, you opened up my
0: eyes. Suddenly, I can see. Suddenly by The Young Escape. Entered at number 9. And then there was a third consecutive new entry at 8. Damien with Carry You.
1: 8.
0: Climbing up one place, it's Only God by Floor Plan.
1: 7.
0: At 6, a non-mover, Center Mass by 21 Pilots.
1: 6. I'd pull on my shirt sleeve to cover half of my
0: hands, bring my arms closer to my body. Having been at number 1 for a couple of weeks, Ray drops down to 5 with Lifeboat.
1: 5.
0: At 4, a non-mover, Demons from Josiah Queen featuring ZBC.
1: 4. So I tell those demons
0: Climbing up two places, it's Brandon Lake and Nick Jonas with The Author.

0: and up one place to two. It's Wake Up Mr. Crow by Switchfoot.
1: Two.
0: We have a new number one then, and climbing up to the top, it's NF.
2: Is this what you want, yeah? Hanging on by a thread. Is this what you want?
0: Now, most of his fan base knows him for the angsty rap music he's created over the years. His latest EP, Fear, is a 6-track confessional. It's much more stripped back. This title track from the project has been a previous hit on the top 10, but his latest song from it in the countdown is this one, Home. It was a new entry at number 2 last week, and today it climbs up to the top.
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0: 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We hope you have enjoyed listening to this programme. Just to let you know, this is a repeat of last week's chart. Be sure to tune in this Sunday from 5 o'clock for the updated Cross Rhythms Top 10.
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9: From the Sky News Centre at 8, President Macron says France is facing its most difficult situation since the Second World War because of wildfires. Flames are nearing Bordeaux before a heatwave and stronger winds set in. Meanwhile, a fire outside Madrid is Spain's biggest on record. Maria Canete owns a campsite there.
10: When we left here on the boat, we went elsewhere as they told us helicopters and planes were going to come. When we rowed, we saw that it was starting to burn here.
9: Families of victims of a fraudulent funeral director have snubbed his apology made as he walked into court for a five-day sentencing hearing. Robert Bush, whose premises in Hull were raided in 2024, admitted 67 offences, including preventing burials. The Prime Minister's denied he's considering scrapping council tax and stamp duty in parts of the UK. Newspaper reports had suggested Andy Burnham was planning an annual charge instead based on property value.
11: Don't know actually where some of the stories that have appeared over the last 24 hours have come from. It's just not the case.
9: A pro-Palestine protester who scaled the tower holding Big Ben in central London has been given a suspended prison sentence. Removing 30-year-old Daniel Day in March last year took 17 hours. Comedian and wildlife presenter Bill Oddie has died at the age of 85. His style, including on Springwatch, has been widely credited for bringing new audiences to birdwatching. And Northern Ireland's Olympic champion Rhys McClenaghan says he's going to look at what went wrong after his sixth-placed finish in the Commonwealth Pommel Horse Final.
12: A competition's always a good reflection of where you're at training. You can try new things. They sometimes work, they sometimes don't work. You can fluke a routine in training. You can't fluke a routine in competition, I don't think. And it shows where I'm at. That's a great place to look at and analyse.
9: Scotland's Reuben Ward and Cameron Lynn took silver and bronze. Adam Ramsey-Petey goes for gold in the 50 metres breaststroke shortly. That's the latest. I'm Anna Bates.
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13: 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My name's Peter Field. We've got 1 hour of punk, rock and metal. You're in the mosh pit. Got a special guest on tonight's show, the sound engineer from the Extreme Tour. Hi, Michael.
14: Hi, Peter. Thanks for having me.
13: So, you've come to the UK.
14: Come to the UK from the States, Las Vegas, Nevada.
13: Excellent. Well, it's great to have you on the show, and we'll be talking to Michael throughout the show. He's got a special app that I want you listeners to hear about. But starting tonight's show is Skillet with Legendary.

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2: Okay, you've just heard of Memphis Mayfire with The American Dream. Up next is Minor Rockstar. These guys are on Thumper Punk Records, band from California. Sent me a couple of tracks. Here's one of them. Great song called Freedom. And after that, we've got Colin Say with Make It Out Alive.

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2: Correct. It's a companion. It's a tool.
1: Excellent. And that's faithshield.ai.
2: That is faithshield.ai.
1: Excellent. Got to play a band from Nashville, Tennessee now. Autumn Eve with Blood, Sweat and Tears.

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1: Okay, we've got special guest Michael Faber in the studio. He's developed an app called faithshield.ai. But Michael, you're a sound engineer and you've done a lot of Christian rock bands, is that right?
2: That's true. I used to work at a club called Chain Reaction and we did tons of tooth and nail bands in there, like Reliant K and a bunch of the other ones you probably know. We literally did 1,400 bands in a year and a half.
1: Excellent. Yeah, we love tooth and nail on the show. Gonna do a classic rock song now, Les Coulson with He's Coming.

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1: Okay, so Michael, tell me some of the clubs you've worked at or some of like the big famous bands, because you've done that much in your career.
2: Well, in the 80s, I worked at a club called the Roxy in West Hollywood, L.A., and we did a lot of metal bands in there. In fact, metal's kind of my thing. I'm a total metalhead.
1: Okay, have you got any names that you worked with?
2: Oh, boy, Guns N' Roses came through there when we were there. Motley Crue was still running up and down, passing out their flyers on the Sunset Strip.
1: Excellent. So I'm going to play an 80s band now, Christian rock band, Petra, with The Right Place.

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1: 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My name's Peter Field. Don't go away. We've got 15 minutes left of punk rock and metal. You're in the mosh pit. Going to play Disciple with Touch of Pain and Firefight with Bang Bang. We've got special guest Michael Weber, who is the sound engineer from the Extreme Tour, and he's got his new app, faithshield.ai. So we'll be hearing from Michael before the end of the show. But time for some rocking music from Disciple.

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1: 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We fixed our little issue.
0: 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So check that out. I'm going to play some Papa Roach now with Love Me Till It Hurts.

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9: From the Sky News Centre at 9, officials say a wildfire encroaching on Bordeaux is contained but could flare up again. France's president says the situation is the most difficult since World War II. Hundreds of thousands of homes have been evacuated and huge areas of land scorched. Details of some of the 67 offences admitted by a Hull funeral director have been heard during the start of a five-day sentencing hearing for Robert Bush. Victims' families have rejected his apology. Jasmine Beverly believed she'd given her stillborn son a funeral.
10: I trusted him. The most important person in my life. One of my children. And he let me down. It's evil. That's all I could say. Evil.
9: Volodymyr Zelensky says Ukraine's relationship with the UK is stronger than ever. Andy Burnham's hosted the Ukrainian president in Portsmouth. A man's been told he may never be released from prison after raping a 15-year-old girl in Edinburgh. 21-year-old Aaron Strachan abducted the teenager last May. Judge Michael O'Grady sentenced him.
11: The word predatory is perhaps overused in these courts, but it is an inescapable adjective when considering this truly bestial crime.
9: Within the week, he also stabbed a man and attacked another. We're told funding Jodrell Bank in Cheshire won't be a priority for the UK research and innovation beyond 2028. Makes for an uncertain future for Britain's biggest telescope. England's Adam Ramsay-Peaties won bronze in the 50 metres breaststroke. It's his second third-place finish at the Commonwealth Games in Glasgow, following his result in the 100 metres.
12: It's been an incredible experience. And I think for me, I need to look at how to improve those arena skills, but also keep it in perspective that I've got way too much pressure on myself.
9: And Bill Oddie's been remembered as a delightfully unpredictable wildlife presenter who tore up the rulebook. He's died at the age of 85. That's the latest. I'm Anna Bates.
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13: I'm power hungry. Yes, I'm hungry for power, but not the kind of power wielded by some politician or business exec. I'm hungry for more of the power of God in my life. The Bible tells me that in the last days there will be people who have a form of godliness, but deny its power. I do not want to be one of those people. I hate it when people turn up to award shows and say, yeah, I'd like to thank God and Jesus and blah, blah, blah. Then they walk out the door and deny him by their lifestyle. I don't know about them, but I want to have God's fire, God's power living in me so that miracles and salvation and other supernatural things happen almost naturally. Don't get me wrong, I don't want that power for the sake of taking the credit. When I am weak, Christ's power is made perfect in me. Christ's power, not mine. My question isn't how can I get more of that stuff called the Holy Spirit. My question is this, how can that person called the Holy Spirit have more of me?
3: Dude, I think he just blew up.
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Rangers! I'm speaking to all of y'all! The time is now! It's our time! It's time for us to pick up the ball and run with it! To rise up and rise for what we believe in! We believe in live and let live! We believe that what we're doing is right and that right will always win against wrong! We've been doing this thing so long, singing the same old song that we couldn't do nothing but get strong. I don't look at me like I'm crazy, think about it. Even Texas crazy trying to wake you up from their radio station. A sleeping nation and generation. Wake up and smell the coffee. I'm calling out to all the disenfranchised. Black, white, Asian and Latino. Screaming in this fight against corruption and entertainment, politics. Religious rituals and music! I say stop all the violence, stop all the cursing, stop all the killing, and let us become one!

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14: From the Sky News Centre at 10, French officials say a wildfire on the outskirts of Bordeaux is contained, but rising temperatures and shifting winds could see it flare up again. Tens of thousands of homes have been evacuated in France and Spain, and huge areas of land left scorched. A court's heard a funeral director in Hull smiled as he gave a family strangers' ashes as a five-day sentencing hearing began. Robert Bush admitted 67 offences. He's apologised, but Tristan Essex, whose grandmother's body was recovered following a police investigation, doesn't accept that and fired back with a message of his own.
15: Coward. I'm glad you've lost everything. I know you're going to lose a lot more.
14: The UK government says it'll support residents in a Clackmannanshire village affected by ground movement. A report has linked it to past mining activity, with locals in Coles Norton evacuated. Here's Scotland's First Minister John Swinney.
16: This report gives the certainty and the clarity that everyone has been seeking. We'll work collaboratively with the United Kingdom Government and the Mining Remediation Authority, giving support to Clackmannanshire Council to make sure that residents can be supported effectively.
14: A YouGov poll has found Labour is neck and neck with Reform. Meanwhile, Andy Burnham's appointed Equalities Minister Bridget Phillipson as the party's chair. In sport, the standout moment of day four of the Commonwealth Games has been the swimming live to Cat Suave in Glasgow.
17: Adam Ramsay PZ's taken home his second bronze medal of the Commonwealth Games, this time in the 50 metres breaststroke. The world record holder was beaten by Australia's Sam Williamson and South Africa's Michael Hooley to the title here at the Tollcross Swimming Centre. He says he swam his last ever Commonwealth individual race, but is now focusing on the upcoming relays.
14: And comedian and wildlife presenter Bill Oddie has died aged 85. He found fame in the 70s with The Goodies before going on to host programmes like Spring Watch. That's the latest. I'm Anna Bates.
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18: Night night, stay away, don't get left. 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
1: brake lights, it's time to ride with the biggest. Hope you heard them. 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
4: Let's go. 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
1: 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Let's get married outside.
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0: wife got those too, and I'ma take hers if I had to choose. 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
1: not gonna do.
0: Buy 10 name brands, spend like 10,000. 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And here's what we
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0: Write God first in my profile, then live my whole life like Satan, child. 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
1: not gonna do.
0: Spend the rent money on brand new J's, go and take a loan from the SBA just to take a trip down to Miami-Dade. Like Wade, hold up, wonder if they ever gonna change. 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

Look, my biggest problem is I don't believe the concept of in love. In college I was with Whitney. When she kissed me, I felt in the heavens had descended upon me so strongly. I was wrong, B. She came from the Big Apple, wrong tree. I kinda sometimes feel like that was God perfecting me. I got with Fat and low-key, she changed the trajectory of my vision. Supernatural circumcision from selfish ways, I'm on a mission. But to be alive, I said I never felt this way, I have before. But this love thing just ain't no grab and go, you have to pull. Everything inside, I pray it don't hit the flow, simple as that. This just ain't rap, this ain't fictional. They may doubt it medicinal and may love seem conditional, but it ain't though. Hell, really? It's perfection. Even if it's like Anthony Hamilton's bidding, come through in sections. The lesson, better yet the blessing, is the fact that it's the choice. Perception in the wrong direction has the power to destroy your essence. Check your reflection, make sure that it's cool. For your protection, learn yourself before you learn in school. That you inadequate, truthfully, I'm an advocate for these savages chasing these objects that be inanimate. I wish that I could give them something way more tangible. It's hard to get your gift from God when both your hands is full. With all your pettiness, acting Ed and Eddie-ish. Lack of umbrellas always make rain y'all fall down the heaviest. Look, stand under something and hopefully it'll help you understand that everybody black on their inside like Folgers cans. Keep your composure, be careful how you approach a man. Pigs can't smell the odor of slop.

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0: For Stoke-on-Trent and Newcastle-under-Lyme. 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
1: I believe in God because I really believe that He made it possible for me to believe. I suppose that's a new slant in a way. But I do remember that Jesus asked his friends once a question, and he said, "Who do you really think I am?" And one of them said, "You're Christ, God's Son." And Jesus said to him, "Well, you're right, but you wouldn't actually have known that unless God, my Father, had shown it to you." So this idea that we don't understand until God shows us is everywhere, actually, in the Bible. I suppose you could say to that, "Well, bully for you, pull up the ladder, Jack. Mustn't it be great to be on the inside?" But Jesus didn't actually see it like that. His line was, "Well, God's got his arms open wide to welcome. It's your unwillingness to come that's the real problem." We're told that God is against the proud and those who think they don't need him, and yet he's on the side of humble people who come to him and say that they feel they can't come to faith unless God shows them how to do it. But I suppose you'd expect that from God, really, wouldn't you?
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